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1: I'm still going for it, even with higher stroke risk from atrial fibrillation, an irregular heartbeat not caused by a heart valve problem. In a clinical study, Eliquis apixaban reduces stroke risk and has less major bleeding than warfarin.
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0: La Mega Cleveland, celebrando la herencia hispana y reconociendo a nuestros íconos. Daddy Yankee fue una figura fundamental en la expansión internacional del reggaetón. Desde Puerto Rico, ayudó a llevar la música urbana latina a millones de personas y convirtió al género en un fenómeno mundial. 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

yeah, it's the Prince in the unmarked car with the tents. Mark Anthony with the new anthem. Yeah, I know, it's a little intense. Ferragamo on the collar, we gon' mash a throttle in Miami Harbor. 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